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With your help, we will be the future of the United States of America. In God we trust, Mr. President.

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